peep top jack in a cherry coke town. Mama and daddy put their roots right here, cause this is where the car broke down. 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

0: Dustin Lynch and Easy to Love. Hi there, I'm Bobby G. Well, Netflix held its upfront presentation and announcing that Adam Sandler's Grown Ups 3 is in the works. There's also going to be a reality TV show about Nick Cannon and his 12 kids with six different moms. So I'm sure there's going to be a little drama there. Josh Ross is next.
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0: John Morgan, kid myself. Hi there, I'm Bobby G. I hope you have a great week. I'll catch you next weekend. Kenny Chesney and Ella Langley next.
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out of the blue, drifting off to the evening news. She said, honey, what would you do if you'd have never met me? I just laughed, said, I don't know. I could take a couple guesses, though.

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0: That's Chris Jansen, Me and a Beer. We were just talking about coffee or music. Me and a Beer, not in the equation, all right? 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I'm Scott Evans. 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

0: 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Yeah, he got it in his head and he just had to have some, but he promised he would share.
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1: AP News, I'm Marcela Sanchez. A drone strike sparked a fire along a nuclear power plant in the United Arab Emirates as the U.S. and Iran signal they're prepared to resume war, AP correspondent Julie Walker reports.
2: President Trump posting on social media, "For Iran, the clock is ticking and they better get moving fast or there won't be anything left of them." Shortly after a call with Israeli Prime Minister Benjamin Netanyahu Sunday, after he addressed his cabinet. This came after a drone strike targeted the UAE's Seoul nuclear power plant in what authorities said was an unprovoked terrorist attack. No major damage was reported. The incident highlights the risk of renewed war as the U.S. and Iran signal they would be ready to fight again, and tensions continue over the Strait of Hormuz. The UAE has hosted air defenses and personnel from Israel, which joined the U.S. in the attack that sparked the war. I'm Julie Walker.
1: Russian officials yesterday said Ukrainian drone strikes killed 4 people, including 3 near Moscow, and wounded a dozen. Ukrainian President Volodymyr Zelensky confirmed the drone strikes, saying that they were entirely justified. Ukrainian officials say a Russian drone strike injured 8 people. South Carolina's State House will take up a measure today to redraw congressional districts. Several southern states have passed similar legislation to help Republicans win more U.S. House seats. Negotiations will resume today to end a strike that shut down New York's Long Island Railroad. It's North America's largest commuter rail system. Asian stocks mostly retreated and oil prices jumped today. U.S. futures fell. More stories at apnews.com. This is AP News.
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I'm Scott Evans. Okay, now you thought this food was rotting your brain. It's actually making you smarter, giving you better brain health. Stick around and find out what this magical food is.

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1: Media. The clock is ticking and Iran better get moving fast. An Iranian official on state television said our armed forces' fingers are on the trigger. Yesterday, a drone sparked a fire along a nuclear power plant in the United Arab Emirates. No injuries or radiological release were reported. The White House says China has agreed to increase its imports of U.S. agricultural products, including beef and poultry, following Trump's visit to Beijing last week. It says China will buy at an annualized rate of $17 billion for 2026 and maintain that level for 2027 and 2028, on top of previous commitments to buy U.S. soybeans. In other news, AP correspondent Julie Walker reports on the strike that shut down North America's largest commuter rail system.
2: Long Island Railroad workers picketing at Penn Station in Manhattan. Hundreds of thousands of commuters rely on the service every day, and they will have to figure out how to get around, including to work Monday without it. Governor Kathy Hochul at a news conference with the Metropolitan Transportation Authority urging both sides to go back to the bargaining table.
3: Unions, you're invited back in. Okay, here's my official invitation. We didn't want you to leave. You left. You are welcome to come back. I'll provide refreshments.
2: Hochul says the lost wages from the strike could wipe out gains from raises they want. Railroad worker Carl Bischoff on the picket line.
4: We're not looking to hurt the commuters. Unfortunately, the MTA doesn't care about us, and they obviously don't care about their commuters either.
2: The MTA with a contingency plan adding buses, but stresses nothing makes up for the trains, telling commuters to work from home if they can. Julie Walker, New York.
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8: 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I'm your host and curator, Steve Nichols, for the next 4 hours. Lots of great music to get to, too, including brand new music from Case Harden coming up in this set. Steve Anthony's got a great new single, and we'll get things started with the host of Moonshine Mountain Country Saturday night in just a moment. And if you'd like your business to go ahead and be the 6 a.m. news or weather sponsor Monday through Friday, we would love to have you on board. 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And you can stream us, too, and take us wherever you want to go. Holly Strano is going to join us with that mountain country forecast. Currently clear and 63 degrees here in Blue Ridge. Are you ready? Memorial Day week is around the corner. I know you can feel it, so let's do this thing.
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10: Good Monday morning, North Georgia. We've got areas of patchy fog, otherwise part to mostly cloudy skies as we get into the new week here. And it's going to be a warm one. Highs later this afternoon in the mid-80s. I hope you had a wonderful weekend and are having a great start to your Monday. I'm Georgia meteorologist Holly Strano in the GNN Weather Center.

Then a woman comes along, grabs his eye. There's a whole new set of reasons to toe the line. Love's a funny thing.

0: who's a rancher, and he knows how to go ahead and crank out music, and he's just one all-around cool dude, too. Steve Anthony, When One Door Closes. Yes, when one door does close, folks, another one opens up, or another two or three. The only thing about that plan is that I'm never told where that door is. You know what I mean? And I'd like to know just occasionally, but, you know, the big man has this plan. That's right, capital G-O-D. So, you know, just leave it in his hands. It'll all be good, I promise. Also, that takes care of set number one on this Monday, Memorial Day week. Woohoo! Yeah, once we get to Friday, man, a lot of folks are going to have 3 days off. Man, my daughter's graduating high school on Friday, too. Man, this is going to be one action-packed week, to say the least, and then we'll get the summer kicked off right. Also in that set, Maren Morris with Girl, Case Harden on again tonight, and our very own Tommy Townsend out of Blairsville, Georgia, the stuff that keeps you up at night. And hang tight, I got more of that tomorrow's Country Today with new Mo Pitney next.
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13: 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I'm running for Fannin County School Board. 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

0: make your decision, please know that a vote for me is a vote for someone that is approachable, accessible, someone who will listen to parents, support our staff, and continue to be present in our community.
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0: That's Aaron Vinecourt for you as we're looking straight down the barrel of Memorial Day week right here in Mountain Country. Before that, new music from Mo Pitney, Fiddle Around. Well, we're not going to fiddle around. We're just going to get straight to it because you know why? The quicker we can go ahead and get through Monday means Tuesday's right around the corner and we can go ahead and get closer to that Memorial Day weekend. And we just happen to have the latest news headlines from GNN coming up next here in Mountain Country. And we also have your 6:30 Mountain Country forecast brought to you by the Loving Road Stop and Go. 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
2: Georgia early voting sets a record ahead of Tuesday's primary. The Secretary of State's office confirming more than 1,023,000 early voters. Kennesaw State political analyst Ben Taylor tells ANF-TV Democrats are surging.
3: The Georgia Democratic ballot is the selection of a much larger proportion of voters than at this point has historically been the case, and particularly compared to the Republicans. They're outpacing Republicans by a sizable margin, and that's notable.
2: Taylor is seeing Georgia Democratic voters showing unusually high enthusiasm. Reports show early voting up statewide, but lagging in Paulding County outside Atlanta. Crowded races are likely to produce runoffs after Tuesday. Former Atlanta Mayor Keisha Lance Bottoms is betting her statewide appeal will make up for skepticism in Metro Atlanta. Bottoms, the Democrat, is running for governor and struggling on her home turf. Many Atlanta City Hall colleagues have yet to support her. GDOT shuts down part of a busy Metro Atlanta interstate for repairs all weekend. Liz Kennedy reports.
4: Intense traffic delays are underway in Metro Atlanta this weekend as the I-285 Southwest perimeter is closed for construction. Natalie Dale with the Georgia Department of Transportation took to social media to explain why it's necessary.
5: This section of roadway is over 60 years old and is well past its prime. If you've driven it and you've hit a pothole, I'm sure you agree with me.
4: The shutdown is affecting all lanes on the I-285 Southwest perimeter, ending at 5 a.m. Monday. Detours are provided, and for real-time updates on the closure, call 511. I'm Liz Kennedy.
2: ABC's Shark Tank is moving production to Atlanta from Los Angeles. 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I'm Charlie O'Brien.
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0: There's the latest news headlines from over the weekend from GNN. 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
7: Good Monday morning, North Georgia. We've got areas of patchy fog, otherwise partly to mostly cloudy skies as we get into the new week here. And it's going to be a warm one, highs later this afternoon in the mid-80s. I hope you had a wonderful week and are having a great start to your Monday. I'm Georgia meteorologist Holly Strano in the GNN Weather Center.
0: 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Call 706-374-2183. We have 63 degrees in Blue Ridge. Here's brand new.

0: We are your home for tomorrow's country today, and we love playing that fresh new music, and that is brand new from Graylin James. It's called Small Town, and before that, Kenny Chesney's got some new music out, and we've got his new single for you, Carry On, as we go ahead and carry on into a Monday and into Memorial Day week here in Mountain Country, and we're glad you're along for the ride here on the Mountain Country Morning Show. Steve Nichols with you as we take a trip, as we do all the time around this time. Oh, usually all day long. It's called the Community Calendar, and it's brought to you by the Riverwalk Shops in McKaysville. Hey, elections are going to be tomorrow, and for those people that happen to live in Mineral Bluff, just a heads up that the polling place for the Mineral Bluff precinct has changed. Now, beginning with all elections beginning tomorrow, voters assigned to the Mineral Bluff precinct will vote at the new Fire Station Number 2 building, which is located at 40 Clement Street in Mineral Bluff. If you'd like to get more information on this, you can contact the Fannin County Elections Office. Of course, they're not open now, but you can during business hours. That number is 706-632-7740. That's 706-632-7740. And there's going to be a benefit singing for Carmen Ensley Mashburn on Saturday, July 4th at noon at Ron Henry Horseshoe Bend Park at 1156 River Road in Mineral Bluff. 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

0: Thank you, George.
1: A lot of people have been thanking Mr. George Strait for many great tunes. That's Lane Tomlinson wrapping up this hour with Thanking Strait. Before that, going into the vault, pulling out some Bill Anderson from 1967, Get While the Getting's Good. A mountain track from Hayden Kaufman, Hate That I Love It. Also, Blake Shelton thrown in there for you, too, with Let Him In Anyway. And getting that set started, the latest from Red Baron, Straight to the Chapel here in Mountain Country. Glad you're with us on the Mountain Country Morning Show on the station playing Tomorrow's Country Today. Thank you, Mountain Country singers. We're WPPL-FM, Blue Ridge in Blairsville. 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Holly Strano's got your forecast, and I've got more hot country with Luke Bryan coming right up. 103.9 and
2: 94.3 Blue Ridge. AP News, I'm Marcela Sanchez. The White House says China has agreed to increase its imports of U.S. agricultural products like beef and poultry after President Trump's visit to Beijing last week. China did not immediately confirm the terms, but on Saturday had signaled an agreement to reduce some trade barriers. In the nation's capital, thousands of people gathered on the National Mall yesterday for a day-long prayer rally billed as a rededication of our country as one nation under God. Trump read a passage of scripture in a video shown at the rally. The conservative Christian lineup featured guests who often argue that the U.S. was founded as a Christian nation, a narrative disputed by many historians and other religious traditions. In other news, AP correspondent Charles de Ledesma reports the stricken Hantavirus ship has come to the end of its journey.
3: The cruise ship hit by a deadly Hantavirus outbreak has docked at the Dutch port of Rotterdam for disinfection, wrapping up a troubled journey that has put international health authorities on alert. The NV Hondius was carrying 25 crew members and two medical personnel as it reached Rotterdam on Monday morning after all the passengers disembarked elsewhere. AP reports people boarding the boat were wearing white hazardous materials suits. A short distance from where the ship docked, authorities had set up white containers along the water in between a line of windmills. The crew will enter immediate quarantine, with those who cannot be immediately repatriated, spending their time in quarantine in these containers. I'm Charles de Ledesma.
2: World shares mostly retreated and oil prices jumped after Trump warned Tehran that the clock is ticking. U.S.-Iran negotiations over a permanent end to the war have stalled. More information at apnews.com. This is AP News.
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1: 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That number is 706-258-2161. 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Good Monday morning to you. Steve Nichols with you, and the Mountain Country Morning Show is well underway. About time to get one of those Georgia boys back on stage. Luke Bryan's got a great new project. You'll get to hear the latest tune from that after Holly Strano brings you the Mountain Country Forecast. Currently holding steady in 63 degrees in Blue Ridge.
0: Good Monday morning, North Georgia. We've got areas of patchy fog, otherwise part to mostly cloudy skies as we get into the new week here. And it's going to be a warm one. Highs later this afternoon in the mid-80s. I hope you had a wonderful weekend and are having a great start to your Monday. I'm Georgia meteorologist Holly Strano in the GNN Weather Center.

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1: 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Before Carrie, we had Coe Wetzel with Hurts Like You, and Luke Bryan got it started with Fish, Hunt, Golf, Drink. Sounds like a plan for Memorial Day weekend. Who are we kidding? It sounds like a pretty good plan overall anyway. It is 7:15. 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
2: I'm Matt McCoy, GNN Sports. The Braves closed out their series against the Red Sox with a win, smacking Boston 8-1 to take 2 of 3 in the weekend series. The Braves took control early. Austin Riley had a 3-run homer in the first. Granholms won 6 shutout innings. He improves to 3-1 on the year with the win. The Braves visit the Marlins tonight. Georgia softball is headed to the Super Regionals of the NCAA tournament next weekend. Bulldogs defended home field, winning the Athens Regional, clinching yesterday by beating Clemson. WNBA hoops, the Dream staged a huge fourth quarter comeback to take a lead, but Las Vegas scored with 3.6 seconds left to pull out an 85-84 win, spoiling the Dream's home opener. Alicia Gray with 25 in the loss. In the NBA playoffs, the Cavs buried Detroit in Game 7 of the Eastern semifinal. Game 1 of the Eastern Finals with Cleveland at the Knicks is tomorrow night. The Western Finals start tonight. Oklahoma City hosts San Antonio. And in golf, Aaron Rye finishes 9-under to win the PGA Championship. That's Sports. I'm Matt McCoy on the Georgia News Network.
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0: That's the band Lulaporn. 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

0: The Ghost Towns past the point of rescue, and new music from Gavin Adcock, Wannabe, just before that. And welcome into the Mountain Country Morning Show. 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
4: People don't always tip. Even when they do, we don't get all of our tips. They go on our paychecks, their tax.
2: Waffle House workers want the higher wages immediately, security 24/7, and an end to paying for their meals on the job. Landscaper Facundo Ortega is fighting for benefits after injury on the estate of a leading Republican candidate for governor, a Forsyth County judge hearing arguments this week. Court records show estate owner Rick Jackson, who wants to crack down on illegal aliens, did not vet the work status properly for those on his own property. The FAA is giving millions to Middle Georgia Regional Airport for runway expansion. More on that from Katie Gray.
5: Bibb County officials accepting a $2.6 million grant to fund the operation. The grant will cover a 600-foot expansion of the runway, allowing for more flights and destinations. 13 WMAZ reports that the project, identified as a need over 40 years ago, is part of a large effort to attract more planes, passengers, and economic growth to Central Georgia. I'm Katie Gray.
2: A bomb threat at Zoo Atlanta yesterday turns out to be a hoax, but not before police evacuated all guests and zoo personnel. The threat comes as cities nationwide are seeing a surge in similar threats. Atlanta police are silent on the origin of the bomb threat. I'm Charlie O'Brien.
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2: Good Monday morning, North Georgia. We've got areas of patchy fog, otherwise partly to mostly cloudy skies as we get into the new week here. And it's going to be a warm one. Highs later this afternoon in the mid. I hope you had a wonderful week and are having a great start to your Monday. I'm Georgia meteorologist Holly Strano in the GNN Weather Center.
0: 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Dubber 6 is on the Mercury. It's 66 in Blue Ridge.

0: Some country blues and brand new music, courtesy of Vince Gill, who says he's got a lot more songs in the hopper and already more songs he's writing, which is pretty cool too. Nobody Held Her Like Me here on the Mountain Country Morning Show. Just before that, Drew Baldridge and his new single, Love Needs You. And good morning. It's good to have you with us on this Monday as we make our way toward Memorial Day weekend. Let's find out what's happening in your Mountain Country community calendar. It's brought to you by the Riverwalk Shops in McKaysville. Well, a happy early birthday celebration for Evangelist Evelyn Adams. She's going to be celebrating her 81st birthday, and everyone's invited to a birthday celebration this Saturday, May 23rd from noon to 6 p.m. at the Fairmount Community Building at 1921 Fairmount Highway to celebrate her birthday. Enjoy gospel singing, a free dinner, and preaching by Sam Hooper. And the Twin Cities Market returns for the 2026 season in downtown Copper Hill and McKaysville, and it opens this Saturday, May 23rd. The market runs every Saturday from 9 a.m. to 2 p.m. through October near the steel bridge along the river. 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

I sit high, getting ideas. Ain't nothing but a fool to live like this. 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

0: Roger Miller, 4N Dang Me, going into the vault. A mountain track for Morgan Wallen with I'm a Little Crazy. Also, Megan Maroney with Some Medicine. And right here on... Thank you, Mountain Country Singers. We got everything rolling with a brand new tune from Carson Beyer. It's called Too Far on WPPL-FM. Blue Ridge and Blairsville. The news at 8 is next. 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
1: I'm Marcela Sanchez. The White House says China has agreed to increase its imports of U.S. agricultural products like beef and poultry after President Trump's visit to Beijing last week. China did not immediately confirm the terms, but on Saturday had signaled an agreement to reduce some trade barriers. In the nation's capital, thousands of people gathered on the National Mall yesterday for a day-long prayer rally billed as a rededication of our country as one nation under God. Trump read a passage of scripture in a video shown at the rally. The conservative Christian lineup featured guests who often argue that the U.S. was founded as a Christian nation, a narrative disputed by many historians and other religious traditions. In other news, AP correspondent Charles de Ledesma reports the stricken Hanta virus ship has come to the end of its journey.
2: The cruise ship hit by a deadly Hanta virus outbreak has docked at the Dutch port of Rotterdam for disinfection, wrapping up a troubled journey that has put international health authorities on alert. The NV Hondius was carrying 25 crew members and two medical personnel as it reached Rotterdam on Monday morning after all the passengers disembarked elsewhere. AP reports people boarding the boat were wearing white hazardous materials suits. A short distance from where the ship docked, authorities had set up white containers along the water in between a line of windmills. The crew will enter immediate quarantine, with those who cannot be immediately repatriated, spending their time in quarantine in these containers. I'm Charles de Ledesma.
1: World shares mostly retreated and oil prices jumped after Trump warned Tehran that the clock is ticking. U.S.-Iran negotiations over a permanent end to the war have stalled. More information at apnews.com. This is AP News.
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8: All right, North Georgia, as we continue through your Monday, we're talking partly to mostly cloudy skies. So we are indeed experiencing some Monday sunshine. And the highs later this afternoon warm in the mid-80s. Have a fantastic rest of your day and start to the week. I'm Georgia meteorologist Holly Strano at the GMN Weather Center.
0: 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That's Family Life Chiropractic Center, currently 67 degrees in Blue Ridge.

0: 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Bradley Gilbert, who cut his teeth playing a bunch of college shows, and I'm sure that's probably where he ended up getting the impetus for that song, because there ain't nothing like grits. Girls raised in the South. Also, Jonah Pierce, right here from our area. That's his new single, The Yearbook. And Midland, who named themselves after the city they grew up in Texas, Shooting Memories with Tequila. Well, if you're shooting memories with tequila, then usually they end up disappearing for a while, or a long while. Welcome into the Mountain Country Morning Show. We've got more great new music, and I happen to have the new one from Ashley Cook. It's High School Sweetheart coming up next on the Mountain Country Morning Show. 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
1: 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I know, right?
3: What do you have, sugar?
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0: Chase Rice for you. Now, every day, I guess, is a bad day to be a cold beer, but with the weekend coming up, yeah, they probably got it marked on their calendars. There's going to be a lot of those beers that are going on down on the Memorial Day weekend. However, just a reminder, just be safe. Yeah, man. You have to go anywhere, make sure you go ahead and get that designated driver. We want you safe and sound because, quite honestly, you're awesome and we need you around. Also, thrown in there for you, too, Ashley Cook on High School Sweetheart. Brand new music. Man, a lot of this country's got a 70s vibe to it. Makes me feel like getting the elevator shoes and the polyester out and rolling. Let's go ahead and find out what's going on around the Peach State. GNN News is on the way as I hunt through the closet for the elevator shoes. 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
2: Georgia early voting sets a record ahead of Tuesday's primary. The Secretary of State's office confirming more than 1,023,000 early voters. Kennesaw State political analyst Ben Taylor tells ANF-TV Democrats are surging.
3: The Georgia Democratic ballot is the selection of a much larger proportion of voters than at this point has historically been the case, and particularly compared to the Republicans. They're outpacing Republicans by a sizable margin, and that's notable.
2: Taylor is seeing Georgia Democratic voters showing unusually high enthusiasm. Reports show early voting up statewide, but lagging in Paulding County outside Atlanta. Crowded races are likely to produce runoffs after Tuesday. Former Atlanta Mayor Keisha Lance Bottoms is betting her statewide appeal will make up for skepticism in Metro Atlanta. Bottoms, the Democrat, is running for governor and struggling on her home turf. Many Atlanta City Hall colleagues have yet to support her. GDOT shuts down part of a busy Metro Atlanta interstate for repairs all weekend. Liz Kennedy reports.
4: Intense traffic delays are underway in Metro Atlanta this weekend as the I-285 Southwest perimeter is closed for construction. Natalie Dale with the Georgia Department of Transportation took to social media to explain why it's necessary.
5: This section of roadway is over 60 years old and is well past its prime. If you've driven it and you've hit a pothole, I'm sure you agree with me.
4: The shutdown is affecting all lanes on the I-285 Southwest perimeter, ending at 5 a.m. Monday. Detours are provided, and for real-time updates on the closure, call 511. I'm Liz Kennedy.
2: ABC's Shark Tank is moving production to Atlanta from Los Angeles. Atlanta production is set to begin in June at Tyler Perry Studios. The show's a reliable favorite on ABC. I'm Charlie O'Brien.
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0: 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Currently, man, we've got 68 degrees here at the WPPL studios. 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
2: All right, North Georgia, as we continue through your Monday, we're talking partly to mostly cloudy skies. So we are indeed experiencing some Monday sunshine. And the highs later this afternoon warm in the mid-80s. Have a fantastic rest of your day and start to the week. I'm Georgia meteorologist Holly Strano at the GNN Weather Center.
0: 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Here's new music from Brad Paisley.

0: New music from Little Big Town. It's called Hey There Sunshine. And just before that, Brad Paisley has some new music out, and that's his new single. This Town Ain't Small Enough for the Two of Us. Man, nothing like getting into the country and getting into the small town feel. And welcome into the Mountain Country Morning Show. 8:45 is your Mountain Country time as we go ahead and take a glance at what's going on in your Mountain Country community calendar. It's brought to you by the Riverwalk Shops in McKaysville. Union County Fire and Rescue is looking for volunteers to serve as firefighters and support personnel. 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And the Gilmer Community Food Pantry has expanded its parking lot, adding about 30 spaces to improve safety and traffic flow for those picking up food. 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

0: Man, it is the summer of us, and it's coming up real soon, like in about 4 days when we hit that Friday whistle and get the start on Memorial Day weekend. Boo! That's Tyler Rich, and it's a mountain track called Summer of Us. And also Robert Ross for you, For You Girl, and getting it all started, Jim Quinton's on her girlfriend by the name of Erica Nicole. Yeah, well, she's back singing some music. I'm glad she is, too, because she's an absolute sweetie, and she sounds good, too. That's called Wouldn't Want Me Either, here for you on the Mountain Country Morning Show. Man, stick around. We got an hour just full of great music on the way for you, including brand new music from Miranda Lambert. Yeah, man, she's got a brand new single. I've got it for you coming up next here on WPPL-FM, Blue Ridge and Blairsville. We got your 9 a.m. news on the way. 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
1: AP News, I'm Marcela Sanchez. The White House says China has agreed to ramp up trade for U.S. agricultural products, including beef, buying at an annualized rate of $17 billion in 2026 and at that same level for 2027 and 2028. This comes 2 days after President Trump returned from a high-stakes summit in Beijing. China did not immediately confirm the terms, but on Saturday had signaled an agreement to reduce some trade barriers. Wall Street pointed toward losses before markets opened today. Oil prices were up more than 1% for a short time overnight after Trump warned Iran in a social media post that the clock is ticking and they better get moving fast or there won't be anything left of them. This followed a call with Israeli Prime Minister Benjamin Netanyahu. Ukraine conducted large-scale drone strikes on Russia, killing 4 and wounding a dozen others. AP correspondent Julie Walker reports.
2: Over the weekend, one of Ukraine's largest drone strikes on Russia killed at least 4 people, including 3 near Moscow, and wounded a dozen others, according to local authorities. Debris also fell on Russia's largest airport without causing damage. Ukrainian President Vladimir Zelensky saying his country was entirely justified. Russia has repeatedly launched similar attacks on Ukraine's capital and other cities during the war. Ukrainian authorities saying Russian drone strikes over the weekend wounded 8 people. I'm Julie Walker.
1: Officials say all 4 crew members ejected safely after 2 Navy jets collided and crashed yesterday during an air show at the Mountain Home Air Force Base in western Idaho. The crew members are in stable condition and the crash is under investigation. More stories at apnews.com. This is AP News.
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0: 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Bobby's been doing this for just a little bit. He's got well over 25 years plus of experience, folks, and he's a transmission specialist. So if you've got a little hitch in the giddy up of that tranny, take it to Bobby. Give him a call, too. You can let him know what's happening with it. 706-946-6836. That's 706-946-6836 for Brock's Tri-County Transmissions. Well, we've got a nice start to our Monday. How much warmer will it get? Holly Strano's got the details in your 9 a.m. weather. 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
9: All right, North Georgia, as we continue through your Monday, we're talking partly to mostly cloudy skies. So we are indeed experiencing some Monday sunshine. And the highs later this afternoon warm in the mid-80s. Have a fantastic rest of your day and start to the week. I'm Georgia meteorologist Holly Strano. The GNN Weather Center.
0: 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And that's TDS Telecom. 69 degrees in Blue Ridge. 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

Yeah, take a look at our pretty girls on the square. Yeah, my hat, no, you won't look like a fool, 'cause country's hot and country's cool.

0: That's the new single from Jackson Dean, Dust on a Dirt Road. Nothing quite like it either. Also, Bo Sepas before that, some Hank Jr. Come on over to the country. It doesn't matter what you've been listening to. Country will always welcome you. Also, Jason Charles Miller, Digging in the Dust. Well, I guess we got a little dust theme working there. But not Miranda. She's thinking Crisco. That's her new single. I kind of like it, too. And your Mountain Country time is 9:20. It's good to have you with us here on this Monday on the Mountain Country Morning Show. Coming up for you, Keith Urban's got a brand new project, and it's a little different. But he's going to be doing some 70s, and he teams up with Michael McDonald on his new single. I also happen to have the new single from Luke Combs in his latest project, and we'll get things started with the lovely Emily Ann Roberts. Things You Didn't Know is on the way next on the Mountain Country Morning Show.
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4: You convinced me. 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

0: There he is, Mr. Cal Smith. We're in the Lord Knows I'm Drinking to wrap up a nice little set for you, taking you back to 1972. Before that, Keith Urban, he's got a new project that's more like yacht rock as he teams up with Michael McDonald, We Go Back. That's Luke Combs before that and his brand new single from his new project, and it's just solid from top to bottom. That's called Rethink Some Things. Also for you, Myron Taylor, Pretty Much, and Emily Ann Roberts got it started with Things You Didn't Know. And, well, that list is a mile and a half plus long for me because there's a lot of things I don't know. But I do know it's time to go around the Mountain Country Community Calendar. It's brought to you by the Riverwalk Shops in McKaysville. 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And that is just one of the many great things happening in your Mountain Country Community Calendar, brought to you by the Riverwalk Shops in McKaysville.
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0: That's the band for you with The Wait to wrap up the Mountain Country Morning Show on this Monday. Before that, a mountain track from Dalton Dover and Bryce Leatherwood teaming up on Where I'm From. Hardy getting a little high-powered help from the Chief, Eric Church, Morgan Wallen, and Tim McGraw with MacArthur. And getting it all started was Casey Musgraves and Loneliest Girl. And that's going to do it for my time, but I thank you so much for the privilege of yours. Jim Quinton is in the house, and he's got more great tunes on the way on WPPL-FM, Blue Ridge and Blairsville. Got your 10 o'clock news on the way. 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Make it a great Monday, and I'll talk to you on tomorrow morning.
1: AP News, I'm Marcela Sanchez. President Trump is moving to dismiss his $10 billion lawsuit against the IRS over the leak of his tax returns.
2: That comes after reports a resolution in the case is near. ABC News first reported last week the president was prepared to drop the suit as part of a deal where his administration would create a $1.7 billion fund to pay Trump allies who believe they were wrongly investigated and prosecuted. A court filing in Florida does not mention terms of any potential deal. Democrats bash the mere idea that the administration would consider compensating the allies. Maryland's Jamie Raskin calls it unconstitutional and absurd. Sagar Meghani, Washington.
1: Talks aimed at ending a strike that shut down the Long Island Railroad are set to resume today, setting the stage for a rough start to the work week for about 250,000 commuters. Unions representing rail workers and the Metropolitan Transportation Agency negotiated through much of Sunday and into early Monday. Here's union representative James Lewis.
3: The biggest sticking point is trying to get a contract that just keeps our membership's head above water here. With the rate of inflation nationally, and especially in this New York area, everybody feels it that's around here, and we're just trying to, for our membership to just keep their heads above water. We're not asking for anything outrageous. We're just at least let them keep where they are.
1: South Carolina's state house is taking up a measure today to redraw congressional districts. In other news, Congo will open 3 treatment centers for the Ebola virus in the eastern Ituri province following an outbreak of a variant that has no approved therapeutics or vaccines. This is AP News.
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8: Mountain Country Weather. All right. right, North Georgia, as we continue through your Monday, we're talking partly to mostly cloudy skies. So we are indeed experiencing some Monday sunshine. And the highs later this afternoon warm in the mid-80s. Have a fantastic rest of your day and start to the week. I'm Georgia meteorologist Holly Strano at the GNN Weather Center.
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0: Taking us back to about 93, that would be Miss Lori Morgan and Half Enough in Mountain Country. Good morning to you, Jim Quinton back with you. Just proud to be here. Josh Ross before that, brand new stuff from him. It's called Scared of Getting Sober. The Judds doing a little rocking with the rhythm of the rain. Austin Brown with his cover of John Denver's Annie's song. Didn't he do a good job with that? And then another track from Dan and Shay from their forthcoming project. That one was called Young. 1021's your time. Request lines open. If there's something you'd like to hear, I'd sure love to play it for you. Got a call and let me know, though. 706-632-WPPL. 706-632-9775. If they say that's long distance for you, I got that covered, too. 888-632-WPPL. That's 888-632-9775. Stay with me. Got something new for you from those Tiger Lily Gold ladies. You're going to like it, too. It's next in Mountain Country.
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0: There's some requested Waylon for you here in Mountain Country on your Monday morning, taking us back to 84 with America. Before Waylon, we heard the new one from Chancey Williams, Feeling Something New. We also heard from the Boomtown Saints, Good Day to Get Gone. A new tune from Cody Johnson and Brothers Osborne. It's called Foolproof. And Tiger Lily Gold started that set off with I Do or Die in Mountain Country. Stay with us. We got a lot more great country coming up for you. And right now, though, what you say, let's get a look at the Tri-State Community Calendar. That's brought to you by our friends at the Riverwalk Shops in McKaysville. Family Life Chiropractic Center is celebrating 30 years serving the Blue Ridge community with a free anniversary party coming up on June 2nd from 4 to 6 p.m. at 351 East Highland Street. You'll enjoy food, a bounce house, cornhole, and raffle prizes, and everyone is welcome. Downtown Murphy's Murphy Mountain Music Summer Concert Series, well, that's set to kick off on Thursday, May 21st, with a free hometown concert featuring American Idol standout Braden Rumfeld. Concert begins at 7:30 p.m. at Conahit Veterans Park in Murphy. Braden will perform with his full band for an evening of live music and community celebration. Bring a lawn chair or blanket and enjoy the show. That's news of more community events in our area brought to you by the Riverwalk Shops in McKaysville. Stay with us. Coming up next, got you a new old song. Well, it's new for one, old for another one. You'll see what I mean here in a minute. In Mountain Country with Scotty McCreary and Josh Turner. They're up next in Mountain Country.
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0: There's music for you from Mr. Alan Jackson. That, of course, was Blue-Blooded Woman. That was his very first single back in 1989 here in Mountain Country. Before that, we heard from Carly Pearce, and you can have him. Alex Miller, Just a Mom. And we started things off with Scotty McCreery and Josh Turner with Your Man. That's the one that Josh had a big old hit with. And then Scotty sang it on American Idol. And he had a pretty good little hit with it together. So, yeah, good stuff. They sound good together. This is Mountain Country, WPPL-FM, Blue Ridge and Blairsville. 11 o'clock news brought to you by Sean's Home Furnishings in Blairsville.
1: A drone strike sparked a fire on the edge of the United Arab Emirates' sole nuclear power plant in what authorities called an unprovoked terrorist attack. No one was blamed, but on social media, President Trump wrote, "Iran better get moving fast, or there won't be anything left of them." Treasury Secretary Scott Bessent is at the G7 summit in France.
2: We call upon all our G7 and indeed all of our allies and the rest of the world to follow the sanctions regime so that we can crack down on the illicit finance that is fueling the Iranian war machine and get this money back to the Iranian people.
1: The blockage of the Strait of Hormuz continues to squeeze consumers and businesses worldwide. Oil prices have eased, but gas prices remain high. In Michigan, Wayne State University economics professor Marcise Jansen is worried about people who may want to put off filling the tank.
3: Whether it's a quarter or an eighth or a 16th even, I have trouble seeing any danger to that. I think the idea is to keep an eye on making sure you don't run dry.
1: A judge in New York ruled a gun and a notebook that prosecutors say link Luigi Mangione to the killing of UnitedHealthcare CEO Brian Thompson can be used as evidence at his murder trial. President Trump is moving to withdraw his $10 billion lawsuit against the Internal Revenue Service over the leak of his tax returns. The Supreme Court rejected appeals from the pharmaceutical companies that object to negotiating Medicare drug prices with the federal government. The Israeli military intercepted boats off the coast of Cyprus, part of a flotilla attempting to break Israel's naval blockade of Gaza. The president of Taiwan says the arms deal with the United States is crucial for regional stability after President Trump questioned continued U.S. support for Taiwan. This is AP News.
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9: North Georgia, as we continue through your Monday, we're talking partly to mostly cloudy skies, so we are indeed experiencing some Monday sunshine, and the highs later this afternoon warm in the mid-80s. Have a fantastic rest of your day and start to the week. I'm Georgia meteorologist Holly Strano at the GMN Weather Center.
0: 11 o'clock weather brought to us by Tocoa Riverside Restaurant, located on the scenic, yep, you guessed it, Tocoa River, just out Asker Road in Blue Ridge. 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

0: And Murray here in Mountain Country, taking us back to 1982 with Hey Baby. We also heard from the Soul Circus Cowboys, brand new stuff from them. It's called Something Stronger. Don Williams, Lord have mercy on a country boy, and I hope he does. Before that, the new one from Wade Bowen, it's called Rain, and Drew Baldridge kicked things off with his latest, Love Needs You. 11:22 is your time. Hey, now remember, our request lines are open. There's something you'd like to hear. I would love to play for you, but you got to let me know. I'm not real good at that telepathy thing. But here's how you get me. 706-632-WPPL. That's 706-632-9775. Or if that's long distance for you, you can hit us up at 888-632-9775. We love to play the music that you want to hear because we're your radio station. Playing tomorrow's country hits today, you're in Mountain Country. New artist coming up for you next, and I believe he's a Georgia boy. Kenny Whitmire is up next in Mountain Country.
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0: Molly, that's Touch Your Woman here in Mountain Country. Before that, Brad Kaler and Mineral Bluff Review, My Last Name, Luke Bryan's new one, Fish Hunt Golf Drink, also Ashland Kraft, Kick Rocks Cowboy, and we started things off with former Woodstock native, Kenny Whitmire, One Foot in the Grave, and he has just been signed to Black River Entertainment, if I remember correctly. Your time now is 11:41. Why do you say let's get a look at the Tri-State Community Calendar? It's brought to you by our friends at the Riverwalk Shops in McKaysville. Fenton County Recreation is now offering pool passes and booking for pool parties. The pool opens Memorial Day weekend, which is on May 23rd. 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Also, want to let you know the Union County Public Library has a full week of events coming up today through the 23rd. 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

0: Kenny Rogers and She Believes in Me in Mountain Country. Before that, a mountain track from Ashley Cook. It's called X's. Also in the set for you, Ashley McBride, What If We Don't? And starting the set off is a new one from Lee Bryce. It's called Truck Bed Mixtape in Mountain Country. This is WPPL-FM, Blue Ridge and Blairsville. 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
1: 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AP News, I'm Ed Donahue. A judge in New York is allowing a gun and a notebook to be used as evidence in Luigi Mangione's murder trial. He's accused in the shooting death in late 2024 of UnitedHealthcare CEO Brian Thompson in Manhattan. Mangione claims they were seized illegally at a McDonald's in Pennsylvania 5 days after the shooting. Judge Gregory Caro ruled the search of Mangione's backpack at the McDonald's was an improper, warrantless search.
2: However, the people have established that the subsequent search of the backpack at the station was a valid inventory search, and therefore the items recovered at the station will not be suppressed.
1: Mangione's state murder trial in New York is set to begin in September. Jury selection for his federal trial, which involves stalking charges, is scheduled to start in October. The Supreme Court rejected appeals from pharmaceutical companies that object to negotiating Medicare drug prices with the federal government.
3: The justices gave no comment in leaving in place rulings from the Federal Appeals Court in Philadelphia that dismissed the drug manufacturers' claims. The negotiation program was created as part of the 2022 Inflation Reduction Act. The law requires the government to negotiate prices for certain high-cost drugs in the federal insurance program for older adults on an annual basis. Republicans have criticized aspects of the law which was signed by Democratic President Joe Biden, but the Trump administration has embraced the authority to bring drug makers to the negotiating table. Pharmaceutical companies have pushed back on the program. Marcela Sanchez, Washington.
1: The Trump administration has announced a $1.7 billion fund to compensate prosecuted allies of the president after dropping a lawsuit against the IRS over the release of President Trump's tax returns. The number of people killed in Lebanon in fighting between Israel and Hezbollah has reached 3,000. This is AP News.
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10: Good Monday afternoon, North Georgia. Partly to mostly cloudy skies. It's warming up. Yes, with some sunshine too. So a Monday bonus, mid-80s for highs. Getting into this evening and tonight, we have mostly clear to partly cloudy skies, lows in the lower 60s. I'm Georgia meteorologist Holly Strano in the GNN Weather Center.
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0: taking us back to 1969. That's Miss Connie Smith and Ribbon of Darkness here on the Dixie Diner in Mountain Country. Before that, Blake Whiten and Bet on That. And Kenny Chesney's new one started the set off with Carry On. It is 12:15. It's time for a look at sports brought to you by the Blue Ridge Pasta Markets.
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2: I'm Matt McCoy, GNN Sports. The Braves closed out their series against the Red Sox with a win, smacking Boston 8-1 to take 2 of 3 in the weekend series. The Braves took control early. Austin Riley had a 3-run homer in the first. Grant Holmes won 6 shutout innings. He improves to 3-1 on the year with the win. The Braves visit the Marlins tonight. Georgia softball is headed to the Super Regionals of the NCAA tournament next weekend. Bulldogs defended home field, winning the Athens Regional, clinching yesterday by beating Clemson. WNBA hoops, the Dream staged a huge fourth quarter comeback to take a lead, but Las Vegas scored with 3.6 seconds left to pull out an 85-84 win, spoiling the Dream's home opener. Alicia Gray with 25 in the loss. In the NBA playoffs, the Cavs buried Detroit in Game 7 of the Eastern semifinal. Game 1 of the Eastern finals with Cleveland at the Knicks is tomorrow night. The Western finals start tonight. Oklahoma City hosts San Antonio. And in golf, Aaron Rye finishes 9-under to win the PGA Championship. That's sports. I'm Matt McCoy on the Georgia News Network.
0: And sports brought to us by the Blue Ridge Pasta Market. They're there 7 days a week, y'all, with some of the best imported Italian pasta in the world. And you'll find them at 11 Mountain Street, right here in Blue Ridge. That's a Blue Ridge Pasta Market. Stay with me. We got more great country coming up here on the Dixie Diner. Matter of fact, one of our favorites out of Turtle Town is up next in Mountain Country.
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0: Lynn Anderson taking us back to 1969 with Our House Is Not a Home. Before that, brand new Nico Moon for you. It's called Rich Man. We also heard from Tommy Townsend, The Stuff That Keeps You Up at Night. Connor Smith, Easy on the Eyes. Ella Langley, Weren't for the Wind. And Carson Paris started things off with Forever Changed here in Mountain Country. 12:41 is your time here on the Dixie Diner. Let's get us a look at the Tri-State Community Calendar brought to you by the Riverwalk Shops in McKaysville. A fundraiser softball tournament to support MAC cheerleaders attending cheer camp will be held Saturday, June 20th at Meeks Park in Blairsville. Now, the team entry is $300 with double elimination play and rings awarded to the top two teams. For registration details, call 706-439-6074. Also, Fanning Christian Learning Center is going to be hosting the For the Students. That's F-O-R-E. The Students Charity Golf Tournament coming up on Tuesday, May 19th at Old Union Golf Course in Blairsville. Registration starts at 8 a.m. with a 9 a.m. shotgun start for a two-person scramble. Cost is $125 per player and includes breakfast, lunch, prizes, and raffles. 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That's news of more community events in our area brought to you by the Riverwalk Shops in McKaysville. Stay with me. Coming up next on the Dixie Diner, remember Trey Lewis? He's got a brand new one for us, and he's going to do it next in Mountain Country.
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0: That's some requested Justin Moore for you, Mountain Country. You look like I need a drink. Before that, Brad Paisley, that was a mountain track without you. We also heard from Lexi Stevenson, Good Time Gone, and Trey Lewis started the set off with Hank's Hurtin' Too on WPPL-FM, Blue Ridge in Blairsville. 1 o'clock news brought to you by Buckside Services.
1: Of the president. This is Maryland Democratic Congressman Jamie Raskin.
2: That's an absolute violation of congressional spending power. Congress never voted for $1.7 billion for him to give away to his friends. That didn't happen, and we never would. If he thinks that we would vote for that, submit it as a bill, which is how you get an appropriation in the United States government.
1: The Anti-Weaponization Fund was announced today by the Justice Department. Also, the Justice Department is moving to drop charges against Indian billionaire Gautam Adani, one of the world's richest men. In court in New York, the man accused of killing UnitedHealthcare CEO Brian Thompson claimed some items were seized illegally. Luigi Mangione was found 5 days after the shooting at a McDonald's in Altoona, Pennsylvania.
3: I find that the search of the backpack at the McDonald's was improper, warrantless search. That the backpack was not within the immediate control or grabbable area of the defendant.
1: But the judge ruled a gun and notebook that prosecutors say link Mangione to the killing can be used as evidence at his murder trial. The AP's John Gambrell reports a drone strike at a United Arab Emirates nuclear plant is the latest blow to the Iran ceasefire.
4: This attack is likely to potentially draw the UAE further in. It's been trying to show that it's open again for business, that it's a safe haven for investments, but these continued attacks continue to shake this country, and it continues to draw into question whether the ceasefire will hold.
1: Defense Secretary Pete Hegseth is campaigning today alongside a congressional candidate in Kentucky backed by President Trump. The high-stakes primary in Kentucky is tomorrow. This is AP News.
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0: 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Here's a look at that weather forecast, followed by the new one with Luke Combs in Mountain Country on the Dixie Diner.
9: Mountain Country weather. Good Monday afternoon, North Georgia. Partly to mostly cloudy skies. It's warming up. Yes, with some sunshine too. So, a Monday bonus. Mid-80s for highs. Getting into this evening and tonight, we have mostly clear to partly cloudy skies. Lows in the lower 60s. I'm Georgia meteorologist Holly Strano in the GMN Weather Center.

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0: It's Ronnie McDowell, Love Talks on the Dixie Diner here in Mountain Country. Before that, we heard from Max McNown and Done For. Lauren Elena gave us The Road Less Traveled. And Tim and the Glory Boys, If I Go Missing. And we started things off with Luke Combs, Rethink Some Things in Mountain Country. 121 is your time. Stay with me. More great country on the way. Matter of fact, I've got Joe Nichols standing by with a brand new tune from him on the Dixie Diner in Mountain Country.
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0: Taking us back to 77 from her album, I Remember Patsy. That's called She's Got You. Before that, Braden Hull, brand new stuff from him. It's called End This Way. Miranda Lambert's latest. Yeah, that's Crisco. Sure is. Atlas before that, Devil Ain't Done. And Joe Nichols started things off with High Notes in Mountain Country. Your time now is about 1:40. What do you say? Let's get a look at the Tri-State Community Calendar. See what's going on in the area. And see what's happening. 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Also, a free food distribution is going to be held this Wednesday, May 20th, from 10 a.m. until 1 p.m. at the Morganton Mountain Town Baptist Association office at 64 Tamman Drive in Blue Ridge. The community is welcome. That's news of more community events in our area brought to you by the Riverwalk Shops in McKaysville. Stay with me. Coming up next here on the Dixie Diner, we've got new music from our friends American Blonde in Mountain Country.
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need be filled, where overalls needs be hung, that straight six motor needs rebuilding, sweetheart needs to be kissed, roses need be watered, compressor's gone out in the fridge, will it ever get done?

0: Sun wrapping things up on the Dixie Diner for today with Made in Texas. Before that, Charlie Rich putting in overtime at home. We heard a mountain track from Ella Langley. It wasn't God who made Honky Tonk Angels. Andrew Ferris, Mending Fences, and American Blonde started the set off with Mississippi Moonshine. This is WPPL-FM, Blue Ridge and Blairsville. 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
1: AP News, I'm Ed Donahue. The Trump administration announced a $1.7 billion fund to pay Trump allies who say the Biden administration's Justice Department mistreated them. The AP's Sagar Magani has the story.
2: The president's long said the previous administration targeted both him and his allies. The fund is part of a deal to resolve his $10 billion lawsuit against the IRS over the leak of his tax returns. Earlier this year, the president said any potential damages might go to charity.
3: Nobody would care because it's going to go to numerous very good charities.
2: Instead,
4: Donald Trump is setting up a $1.7 billion political slush fund.
2: Jamie Raskin, other Democrats, and government watchdogs say they'll fight what they believe is a corrupt, unprecedented resolution, warning it will both enrich Trump allies with taxpayer dollars and lead to meritless political persecution claims. Sagar Magani, Washington.
1: Today in New York, a judge ruled a gun and notebook that prosecutors say link Luigi Mangione to the 2024 killing of UnitedHealthcare CEO Brian Thompson can be used as evidence at his murder trial. Judge Gregory Caro said statements made before he was read his Miranda rights cannot be used.
5: The remaining statements will not be suppressed as they were either spontaneous or a request for pedigree or safety-related questions.
1: Mangione was arrested at a McDonald's in Pennsylvania 5 days after Thompson was killed in Manhattan. A ship carrying humanitarian aid from Mexico and Uruguay has arrived in Havana to help ease Cuba's crises. Cuba's food industry minister says the aid arrives during a time of great economic hardship, worsened by a U.S. blockade. Ukrainian President Volodymyr Zelensky says Russia has targeted 8 regions of Ukraine in an overnight drone and missile attack. This is AP News.
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0: 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Currently, we're looking at 82 degrees under sunny skies in Blue Ridge. Stay with me. The new one from Brad Paisley, Up next, right after this, look at the weather forecast.
10: Monday afternoon, North Georgia, partly to mostly cloudy skies. It's warming up. Yes, with some sunshine too. So a Monday bonus, mid-80s for highs. Getting into this evening and tonight, we have mostly clear to partly cloudy skies, lows in the lower 60s. I'm Georgia meteorologist Holly Sereno in the GNN Weather Center.

0: Music for you from Mr. Rodney Atkins. That's his latest. It's called The Years Are Short. Before that, Trace Atkins, This Ain't No Thinking Thing. Lakeland Lemmings and 19 and Single. And we started things off with new music from Brad Paisley from his forthcoming project, Tackle Box. That's called This Town Ain't Small Enough. 220 is your time. Stay with me. More great country on the way. Matter of fact, I have the third song that we've heard from Jody Messina's forthcoming album called Bridges. And she'll do it for us next in Mountain Country.
1: And that'll retire the side.
2: After four innings, it's still a tight one here at the ballpark. We'll step aside for a quick break.
3: I sure am looking forward to a quiet week. 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
4: Dolezal, huh?
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4: Now that's what I'm talking about.
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4: You convinced me. 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

0: Earl Thomas Conley, Mountain Country, and Tell Me Why. Before ETC, we heard something new from Charles Wesley Godwin, featuring Luke Combs on Better That Way. Midland's latest, Shooting Memories with Tequila, my bud Blake Wood, and Made in Japan, and Jody Messina started things off with Can Anybody. 2:42 is your time. Let's take another look at the Tri-State Community Calendar brought to you by the Riverwalk Shops in McKaysville. Fannin County Chamber and Tourism Young Professionals are going to meet tomorrow, 5 to 6:30 p.m. at Grumpy Old Man Brewing. 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Grumpy Old Man Brewing is located at 1315 East Main Street in Blue Ridge. Also coming up on Saturday, the Gilmer County High Class of 5758 will hold a reunion luncheon at 11:30 a.m. at Double L Restaurant. Now that's at 449 Industrial Boulevard in LJ. For more information, call Jerry Evans, 706-244-0468. That's news of more community events in our area, brought to you by the Riverwalk Shops in McKaysville. Stay with me. The latest from Shania Twain, up next in Mountain Country.
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0: Accidentally Drunk. That's music from my buddy Bradley Gaskin here in Mountain Country. Before that, Birthday Boy George Strait. Check yes or no. Happy birthday, George. We also heard from Cam Shelton, my grandpa and my old man, and Shania Twain. Started things off that set with Dirty Rosie. This is WPPL-FM Blue Ridge and Blairsville. It's about 3 o'clock and 83 degrees. Stay with us. Al's in next to drive you home in Mountain Country. And right now, let's hear the latest from Luke Bryan.
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1: 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That one was called A Bar Song. 3:21 is your Mountain Country time, and I'm Al, driving you home this afternoon. And before that, we heard a classic from the Bellamy Brothers. That was called Old Hippie. New music from Steve Anthony before that, When One Door Closes. Tyler Childers took us back to 2019 with White House Road. New music from Mackenzie Carpenter with High Pony, and Luke Bryan kicked the set off with his latest Fish, Hunt, Golf, and Drink. 3:22 is your Mountain Country time, and we got some more great country coming up for you, including the latest from the band Lula. They're coming up after we take just a short break, and we're going to hear from them in 3 minutes or less on your drive home in Mountain Country.
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8: Good Monday afternoon, North Georgia. Partly to mostly cloudy skies. It's warming up. Yes, okay. Some sunshine too, so a Monday bonus, mid-80s for highs. Getting into this evening and tonight, we have mostly clear to partly cloudy skies, lows in the lower 60s. I'm Georgia meteorologist Holly Strano in the GMN Weather Center.

0: Lay It On Me. That's what Thompson Square said. That was their latest, wrapping up four in a row on your drive home in Mountain Country at 103.9 and 94.3 FM, as well as mountaincountryradio.com. Barefoot Joe before that with Nothing But the Moonlight. New music from Drew Baldridge with Love Needs You, and the band Lula kicked their set off with their latest, and that one, friends, was called Low. 3:40 on the money is your Mountain Country time, so we're going to take a trip around the tri-state with a Mountain Country community calendar brought to us courtesy of the Riverwalk Shops in McKaysville. Your tax dollars saving lives is going to be presented Wednesday, May the 20th from 1 until 2 p.m. at the Fanning County Public Library. Julie with the Blue Ridge Medical Center will explain how Georgia taxpayers can direct state income dollars to support the local medical center. To attend this event, you must RSVP by May the 18th, and you can do that by calling 706-632-4253. Gilmer County parents with children from birth to 5 years old are encouraged to sign up for a free monthly books through First Readers. 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Organizers say that only 900 of Gilmer County's estimated 1,500 children under the age of 5 are currently enrolled. Reading to children early can help improve language development and future school success. To learn more or to register your child, you can search First Readers Gilmer County online. That trip around the tri-state was brought to us courtesy of our good friends down at the Riverwalk Shops in McKaysville. We're going to take just a short break, but y'all don't go nowhere, because we got the latest from Spencer Hatcher coming up next on your drive home in Mountain Country.
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Billy Dean taking us back to 1993 with We Just Disagree. I got to tell you, folks, the 90s was definitely a great era for country music. That is for sure. For that, we heard a mountain track from Randall Doff. That one was called Dirt Road. Zach Top before that with South of Sanity. And Spencer Hatcher kicked things off with his latest. That one's called Any Other Girl. 359 is your Mountain Country time. I don't know what y'all got going on, but those request lines are open. You can hit us up at 706-632-WPPL. Again, that number is 706-632-9775 for us here in Mountain Country, WPPL-FM in Blue Ridge, Blairsville, Murphy, and Ella J. Here's latest from Cody Johnson up right now.

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1: 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For that, we heard one from Merle Haggard. That was called Are the Good Times Really Over? Cameron Marlowe before that with his latest Running, and Cody Johnson kicked the set off with Foolproof. 4:14 is your Mountain Country time, and we're going to hear the latest from Jackson Dean right after the GNN Sports brought to us courtesy of Rebecca Matt, the State Farm Insurance Agency, on your drive home in Mountain Country.
2: I'm Matt McCloy, GNN Sports. The Braves closed out their series against the Red Sox with a win, smacking Boston 8-1 to take 2 of 3 in the weekend series. The Braves took control early. Austin Riley had a 3-run homer in the first. Grant Holmes won 6 shutout innings. He improves to 3-1 on the year with the win. The Braves visit the Marlins tonight. Georgia softball is headed to the Super Regionals of the NCAA tournament next weekend. Bulldogs defended home field, winning the Athens Regional, clinching yesterday by beating Clemson. WNBA hoops, the Dream staged a huge fourth quarter comeback to take a lead, but Las Vegas scored with 3.6 seconds left to pull out an 85-84 win, spoiling the Dream's home opener. Alicia Gray with 25 in the loss. In the NBA playoffs, the Cavs buried Detroit in Game 7 of the Eastern Semifinal. Game 1 of the Eastern Finals with Cleveland at the Knicks is tomorrow night. The Western Finals start tonight. Oklahoma City hosts San Antonio. And in golf, Aaron Rye finishes 9-under to win the PGA Championship. That's sports. I'm Matt McCoy on the Georgia News Network.
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18: My name is Josh Golden. 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

0: 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Before that, we heard new music from Mo Pitney. That one was called Fiddle Around. And we're going to hear new music from Dan and Shay coming up right after the GNN News, brought to us courtesy of the Corner Market on your drive home in Mountain Country.
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2: Georgia voters head to the poll tomorrow with primary races for U.S. Senate and the governor's office on the ballot. Republicans will be looking for a challenger to Democratic Senator John Ossoff. Five Republicans have thrown their hats into the ring, including Congressman Buddy Carter and Mike Collins. Democrats will be choosing their candidate for governor from a crowded field that includes former Atlanta Mayor Keisha Lance Bottoms, Progressive State Senator Jason Estevez, former DeKalb County Executive Michael Thurman, and Georgia's former Lieutenant Governor Jeff Duncan. Republican candidates include billionaire Rick Jackson and Trump-endorsed Burt Jones, along with Brad Raffensperger and State Attorney General Chris Carr. Georgia officials have launched a new trust fund for historic preservation following the passing of the Vince Dooley Battlefield Trust Fund Act in 2025.
3: The program provides grants to preserve and protect Georgia's historic battlefield lands, with Kennesaw Mountain Park receiving grant funds for preservation efforts. The Georgia Department of Natural Resources announced that the program is now operational and will offer matching grants to acquire or protect qualifying historic battlefield properties across the state. WTOC reports funding will be awarded on a first-come, first-served basis, covering up to 50% of the land's appraised value, with applicants required to provide a one-to-one funding match. Interested organizations can find more information and apply for grants online. I'm Rebecca Hughes.
2: Georgia is now connected to a salmonella outbreak that's reached nearly 200 people. The CDC reported over the weekend that four cases have been identified from Georgia out of the bunch. The state is expanding a little relief at the gas pump as prices continue to hover around $4 a gallon. Governor Brian Kemp decided Friday to extend Georgia's gas tax suspension for an additional 2 weeks. That means drivers will still receive a 33-cent break per gallon through June 2nd. I'm Thomas Cage.
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0: That was your GNN News, brought to us courtesy of the Corner Market at the Lakewood intersection on Highway 515 over in Mineral Bluff. Whether you're looking for fresh vegetables, great food, or bait and tackle, well, I got to tell you, you are in luck, because Jerry and the folks over at the Corner Market, well, they've got you covered. 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And while you're in there, be sure and tell them you heard about them here in Mountain Country. 4:33 is your Mountain Country time, and we got the latest from Dan and Shay coming up after the weather right now.
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6: Good Monday afternoon, North Georgia. Partly to mostly cloudy skies. It's warming up. Yes, there's some sunshine too. So a Monday bonus, mid-80s for highs. Getting into this evening and tonight, we have mostly clear to partly cloudy skies, lows in the lower 60s. I'm Georgia meteorologist Holly Sereno in the GNN Weather Center.

0: Small Town, that's the latest from Rebecca Snyder. 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Before that, we heard the latest from Dan and Shay. That one, my friends, was called Young. 440 is your Mountain Country time, so we're going to take another trip around the tri-state with a Mountain Country community calendar brought to us courtesy of the Riverwalk Shops in McKaysville. The Humane Society of Blue Ridge says community support helped make a big impact in the month of April. The organization spayed and neutered 208 animals, helped 50 pets find homes, provided 60 low-cost exams, and distributed pet food to more than 52 families during its monthly pet food giveaway. 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First Baptist Church of Blue Ridge will host a vacation Bible school happening June 1st through the 5th at 9 a.m. until 12:30 p.m. each day. VBS is open to children ages 5 through middle school. And to register or get more information, you can give them a call at 706-632-2763. That trip around the tri-state was brought to us courtesy of the Riverwalk Shops down in McKaysville. We're going to take just a short break, but we got new music from Gavin Adcock coming up right after the break in 3 minutes or less on your drive home in Mountain Country.
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9: 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It's open at 11 a.m. Thursday, Friday, and Saturday, and noon on Sunday. 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But I don't have enough time to get all of that in. 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That's Twisted Tomato Blue Ridge.

0: 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For that, we heard a mountain track from the Red Clay Strays. If I Didn't Know You was the name of that one. Stephen Wilson Jr. before that with Gary, and Gavin Adcock kicked the set off with his latest. That one, my friends, was called Wannabe. 4:59 is your Mountain Country time, and we got some more great country coming up, including some Dawson Anderson, but not before we hear new music from Miranda Lambert. She's coming up right after the weather, here brought to us courtesy of the law offices of Daniel R. Dwello on WPPL-FM, Blue Ridge and Blairsville.
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2: Good Monday afternoon, North Georgia. Partly to mostly cloudy skies. It's warming up. Yes, with some sunshine too. So a Monday bonus, mid-80s for highs. Getting into this evening and tonight, we have mostly clear to partly cloudy skies, lows in the lower 60s. I'm Georgia meteorologist Holly Strano in the GNN Weather Center.
0: Appreciate that, Holly. 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Again, that number is 706-603-3036 for the law offices of Daniel R. Dwello. Here's the latest from Miranda Lambert up now, called Crisco in Mountain Country.

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0: That was some requested Billy Currington taking us back 20 years to 2006 by request. 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New music from Ashley Cook before that was called High School Sweetheart. Travis Tritt before that with a little modern day Bonnie and Clyde. New music from Dawson Anderson, Like You Never Left, and Miranda Lambert kicked the set off with her latest Crisco. 5:20 is your Mountain Country time, and we're going to take just a short break. But we've got new music from Emily Ann Roberts coming up for you next on your drive home in Mountain Country.
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4: You convinced me. 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

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New music from Atlas before that with Hold My Liquor. Luke Combs with Rethink Some Things, that was his latest.

0: New music from Emily Ann Roberts to kick it off, and Bailey Zimmerman with Holy Smokes. 540 on the money is your Mountain Country time, so it's time to take another trip around the tri-state with a Mountain Country community calendar brought to us courtesy of the Riverwalk Shops in McKaysville. 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That's happening Tuesday, May the 19th from 5 to 7 p.m. at the Arts Center in Blue Ridge. 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That trip around the tri-state was brought to us courtesy of the Riverwalk Shops down in McKaysville. We're going to take just a short break, but y'all don't go nowhere because we got new music from Red Farron coming up for you next on your drive home in Mountain Country.
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9: Good Monday afternoon, North Georgia. Partly to mostly cloudy skies. It's warming up. Yes, with some sunshine too. So a Monday bonus, mid-80s for highs. Getting into this evening and tonight, we have mostly clear to partly cloudy skies, lows in the lower 60s. I'm Georgia meteorologist Holly Strano in the GMN Weather Center.

0: 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That was a mountain track. Corey Kemp, before that, little help from Cole Wetzel with "Rocky Mountain Low," and Red Farron kicked the set off with his latest, "Straight to the Chapel." 5:55 is your Mountain Country time, and we're going to take just a short break, but we're going to get into some more great country on your drive home. And you guessed it, we are Mountain Country.
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0: That was Conway Twitty taking us back to 1987. 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New music from Carson Bear before that. That one was called Too Far. Alabama took us back to 83 before that with a little Dixieland Delight. New music from Jenna Paulette. That one was called High Noon. And Tommy Townsend kicked the set off with his latest, The Stuff That Keeps You Up All Night. 6:22 is your Mountain Country time, and we're going to take just a short break, but we got new music from Erica Nicole coming up for you next on your drive home in Mountain Country.
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2: 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We'll step aside for a quick break.
3: I sure am looking forward to a quiet week. 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
4: You convinced me. 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
10: Good Monday afternoon, North Georgia. Partly to mostly cloudy skies. It's warming up. Yes, with some sunshine too. So, a Monday bonus. Mid-80s for highs. Getting into this evening and tonight, we have mostly clear to partly cloudy skies. Lows in the lower 60s. I'm Georgia meteorologist Holly Strano in the GMN Weather Center.

0: 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Before that, we heard the latest from Reed Foley. That one's called Here Without You. New music from Kenny Chesney. That one was called Carry On. Jet Jergensmeyer before that with Midwest Sunset, and Erica Nicole kicked the set up with her latest Wouldn't Want Me Either. 6:42 is your Mountain Country time, so we're going to take one last quick trip around the tri-state with a Mountain Country community calendar brought to us courtesy of the Riverwalk Shops in McKaysville. The Gilmer County Tax Commissioner's Office will be closed Wednesday, May the 20th from 12:30 to 2:30 p.m. Officials apologize for any inconvenience and ask residents to plan accordingly. The polling place for the Mineral Bluff Precinct has been changed, folks, because beginning with all elections starting May the 19th, voters assigned to the Mineral Bluff Precinct will vote in the new Fire Station No. 2 building located at 40 Clement Street in Mineral Bluff. For more information, you can contact the Fannin County Elections Office at 706-632-7740. A benefit singing for Carmen Inslee Mashburn will be held Saturday, July the 4th at the Ron Henry Horseshoe Bend Park, and that's located at 1156 River Road in Mineral Bluff. Hot dog plates and raffle prizes will be available, with all proceeds going to support Carmen and her family. Everyone is invited to come on out with a day of fellowship, music, and community support. That trip around the tri-state was brought to us courtesy of the Riverwalk Shops down in McKaysville. Folks, y'all keep it locked here because we're going to take one last break, but we got new music from Casey Musgraves coming up next on your drive home in Mountain Country.
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Jason Aldean, before that, with Don't Tell On Me, and Casey Musgraves kicked the set off with her latest. That was called Loneliest Girl. We're going to wrap a drive home up with a little Restless Heart. Here's That Rock Won't Roll on your drive home in Mountain Country. It's about time for me to get on out of here. We'll see you tomorrow about 3 o'clock in Mountain Country.

0: wonder just how long a country mile actually is? Well, we don't know either. But maybe this song will help clear things up.
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0: 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Did Riley Green show up to the ACM stag? Yep. 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